0: Шатра FM.
1: Hi Bulgaria, this is Clayty and you're listening to my new single, A Tu Salud.

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Catra FM. You played it cool and I played it dumb. Don't you think I'm a little too young to be messed with like that?

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1: Damn, what am I doing? I didn't mean to think out loud. Feeling your emotion is getting me with someone. It wasn't my plan to be out here with you in a crowd. Feeling your emotion is getting me with someone. What am I doing? I didn't wanna leave my couch. Feel so low, I'm trying to get over someone. It wasn't my plan to be out here with you in a crowd.

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1: I'd be lying if I said I didn't need to get lost.

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I can be intense, I can be a little obsessed, but I can bet you never think a nightmare will ever look better in a dress. You probably never get any sleep, and twice a week I'm fucking depressed. One second I cry, then I'm laughing. I know it wouldn't make any sense.

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Even though we both know we're liars and we start each other's

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